broken. A bee's line to tide me over, get me out from under. A melody to carry me from one moment to another. Every day's a battle, a rhythm is my weapon.

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I'll read it to you. 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

0: all of this stuff it is doing is like one day sort of meaningless. If you have something like this in mind,
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No, I got it. Who gets it? No one did. I didn't get it. I thought you did. Get it? No, I got it. 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No, I got it. Who gets it? No one did. I didn't get it. I thought you did.

Listen, you hear that? Killers in the jungle. Killers in the jungle. Killers in the jungle. Yo, listen, you hear that? Killers in the jungle. Killers in the jungle. Killers in the jungle.

Listen, you hear that? Killers in the jungle. Killers in the jungle. Killers in the jungle. Yo, listen, you hear that?

in the winds. I'll take up siren song. Oh, breathe after me like strong.

bones are breaking, cutouts in the photographs, splitting our prescriptions, broken biscuits. Living room, broken bones, scenes cut cause the copy's cracked, smithereens across the carpet, broken biscuits. Can a river stop its banks from bursting? Blame the council, not the rain.

broke and bones. Scenes cut cause the copy's cracked. Smithereens across the carpet. Broken biscuits. Can a river stop its banks from bursting? Blame the council, not the rain. No preparation for the breakdown.

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Survived. Survived. Survived.

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0: Good morning, guys. Good morning. It's 10 o'clock in the morning. It's 10 o'clock, guys. 10. Bonjour, hein?
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I want to bubble wrap his organs, stick styrofoam in his pity, funnel sunlight into his solar plexus, turn every fool into a ball pit. 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I tell him about bruises and that time will make it okay. He kind of responds in his own way because he's shocked. 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
1: Daniel Webster.
0: Oh.
2: Rap Ferreira. Where we at? Soul Folks. Leper. Team Supreme. One, two. Yeah, let's do it. Flow sound like a subpoena for Mr. Dabalina. Hit like Colonel Stinkmeaner after you was popping that goon shit just a second ago. The Rubiat is a movement synthesizing the celestial. Begat with her begats, speed traps, sleek rats, and asshole eaters. My flow taxi meter, running rampant. My days are full of scampi and antics. I learned praying from the mantis. Certain phrasings originate from the Hanses. My scripture dynamic, the vision elastic. The point became a vantage. Advances and advantage made us candid. Communicating in glances, you will know us by the shining of our lances. I should say Dymaxion. It's me and my standards. That echoing in the palace of the mind. Worm in the rainwater cistern, pain in my system. Clawed of burned garlic and corn smut. My little harlot chortles from ornut. This flow my horcrux. Daddy wrote Warbucks with my road dogs. No tour bus, no amount of money could afford us. What's morbid is there's poets who wanna be on the Forbes list. I will be gorgeous and homeless, stealing from your fortress. Bad habits, no abacus, but we asking, why would the devil need an advocate? How you ball busting hat tricks, sharpshooters versus mavericks. Hyphens and asterisks, footnotes and postscripts. My muffin grilled, not toasted. Two-piece and a shiner, laughter in Marcy's diner type tempo. All these tiny mementos I'm always dusting. Malified husbandry, corner hustling as in not busking. The clattering of guillotines in the backdrop of whatever it is you're building. Exiled in the X-Files. Rap Ferreira. We'll rap forever. The cinematic speaker. Wall gazer poet. Rubiat.
3: Respect means a lot to you. Sort of a sense that I'm taken seriously and respected for my work.
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5: Where do they come from? 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

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Anyway, we see them, we a bang pan another one. 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
1: This is a red alert. 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
0: Puffing on the gas, unleaded. 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
1: And I bought a Kelly King just to wet it. 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